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District 645, 50 North Bokerman Street, 433, Roselle, Medic 64, Cross Street of East Irving Park Road and Alley.

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Medic 34 and 38 companies, I have you en route. 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
1: 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Engine 65, Medic 64, this is a medical alert alarm for a 79-year-old male. We did not make voice contact with him. We do have a LACWEX code on the dig for you.
0: That's Rusty, thanks.

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Elevator. District 59. 201 West North Avenue. West Chicago. Engine 5. 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

0: 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We just made voice contact with the patient. 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
1: Okay, you can return Medic 64. 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
0: Message received. 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
0: Medic 15, possible.
1: Medic 15, okay. 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She has shortness of breath.

0: 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He has really bad coughs and he fell.
1: Major 2 Towers.

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breathing problems. District 593, 401 East Elk Geld Avenue, Glendale Heights. Engine 58, Medic 58, Cross Street of Amy Avenue and Ardmore Avenue.

Battalion 64, Medic 64, I have you both en route. PD is en route as well. Looks like this was called in over by Cook County. They had a phone pinging here at this address. They got a call from the crisis center saying someone was actively committing suicide. They were cutting themselves and filling a bathtub of water. Again, PD is en route. And the crisis line has a contact. We're still trying to contact them. Engine of Medic 58, I have you around. You got a female, 35 years old, awake and breathing. She's having a panic attack.

0: 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Make sure you stage till scene secure.
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0: 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We are westbound, nothing showing on a story and a half, wood frame, single family home. We'll be out checking.
1: 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You're out checking.

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0: Hello, how many is calling 855 Tallgrass Drive for a 43-year-old male, weak and breathing. Said he fell off a ladder, injured his knee.
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0: 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It sounds like he slid out of the bed. We're trying to get some more information on what room number he's in.
1: That's received.

0: 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He's going to be in room 106, 106.
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1: Yes, Tucum, Station 15, companies are en route.
0: Okay. Okay, going to Lake and County Farm, County Farm and Lake, two vehicle crash, PD 17.

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District 151, 7455 Barrington Road, Hanover Park, Medic 15, Squad 15, McDonald's, Cross Street of West Irving Park Road and Bristol Lane.

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1: Passenger seat is under the McDonald's, 7455 Barrington, 7455 Barrington. A call initially came in from an Uber driver. He was really hard to understand. In a Chevy Equinox, or Chevy Equinox, sounds like he was saying that his passenger was having some kind of attack. PD just pulled up on scene. And PD's advising they're out with a female that's awake and breathing. Unknown if she's intoxicated.
0: Message received, you're gone.

Monroe Prop and Person Down, District 644, 19 West Irving Park Road, Roselle, Engine 65, Medic 64, Cross Street of North Roselle Road and Marion Street.

For Val Company, as you're going 19 West Irving Park, 19 West Irving Park Road. Caller's friend is an Uber driver. He told the caller that the passenger is having a convulsion or a heart attack, gave this location. PD's on scene, advising nothing showing at this time.

0: Roosevelt Company, Stafford PD. It sounds like this is going to be one in the same that Hanover Park is on. So you guys can return. Sorry about that.
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Village, District 213, 241 East Lake Street, 3, Bloomingdale, Medic 21, Cross Street of South Prairie Avenue and Euclid Avenue.

breathing problems. District 393, 736 South Naperville Road, Wheaton. Engine 39, Medic 39, Cross Street of East Roosevelt Road and East Pershing Avenue.

Traffic Person, District 63, 821 Hillview Avenue, West Chicago, Engine 6, Medic 5, Cross Street of Nicholson Road and South Coolidge Avenue.

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0: 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We're going to have to show another 3-story row of townhomes, 160-50. We'll be on investigating. We're going to be westbound. We do have extra workers on scene.
1: I got you on scene westbound with workers. Nothing showing.

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Battalion 6. Engine 6. 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
0: We got Ranger 6 on the scene, 1-2-0, we're proceeding.
1: Sorry, Engine 6, you're muffled. 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
1: 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Can you enter that hallway?
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0: engine 29, you are going out for a CO detector that's going off. This was called in by the resident.
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A non-problem person down. 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

0: at 38 Medic 37, you're going out to unit 230 for a 92-year-old female awake and breathing that has high blood pressure. Medic 21, you are going out. Unknown problem, patient was sailing for an ambulance as car was passing by. Looks like it's an 83-year-old female who did fall outside of the main entrance.
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District 384, 425 West Indiana Street, Wheaton, Tower 38, Cross Street of Southwest Street and Sunnyside Avenue.

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2: Tower 38, Dungeon Route, Engine 37, go ahead.
1: No, that was White 37's calling you. Engine 37, take that in for the tower. Tucson, if you could sign it for them.
2: Alright. Engine 37 is going to take the gas leak on Indiana Street.
1: That's affirmative.
2: Mets receipt. Mets receipt. Tower, you can go ahead and hold.

Engine 37, you are going out for a gas leak, underground drilling, hit a gas line, just smelling it at this time. Smelling and hearing it at this time. Nightcore is being called right now.

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0: Just confirming, boarding crew hit a service line in front of 502. 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

0: is going Battalion 64 is going to take that in as well.
1: Master State Battalion 64. We had a female on the phone that said a patient was choking, and then she yelled code blue and hung up.
0: Well, that's
2: 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Two paramedic 29 is arriving at CDH.
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1: I'll have to find out for you. 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Did you find the patient?

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District 643, 1379 Westminster Circle, Roselle. Engine 65, Medic 65, Cross Street of North Anton Lane and North Anton Lane.

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0: You come from F 38, you can hold the tower, I'll take that in.
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0: Myself and the engine will take that call in. You hold the medics, and I believe medic 58 is going to room zone.
1: That is correct, medic 58 is going to room zone. Medic 59, you can go ahead and hold.

0: 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Battalion 21. Battalion 28. Battalion 64. Chief 58. Deputy 58. Engine 21. Engine 29. Engine 37. Medic 23. Medic 28. Medic 29. Medic 59. Squad 27. Tower 15. Tower 28. 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

0: You're from Italian 58 update. Yeah, that's just 58 hitting with the attack gun. We're going to be doing a transitional attack.
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3: 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It's in the interior.
2: Copy.
0: Working interior structure fire. 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

0: Yukon Tower 28 unseen. We're going to be behind engine 58.
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0: 58?
1: T-58, go ahead.
0: Under that command, Battalion 58 of the Interior, Deputy 58 Safety, we're stretching one line. We got our car parts extended into the garage and unit.
1: That's received. I have you taking command, stretching one line. Garage and unit.

0: 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Do I have you en route to the structural fire?
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1: 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Southern Company's interior right now. Got two lines stretched out.
0: That's received. Southern Company's interior, two lines stretched out.
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0: 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Multifamily, District 214, 158 Gladstone Drive, Glendale Heights, Battalion 15, Engine 16, Engine 73, the flats at Gladstone Apartments, Cross Street of Sandberg Court and Harding Drive.
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5: Sir, primary searches are complete negative in three of the units. The fire unit.
1: That's received. 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Primary search is complete.
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1: Yukon Mission 23 is on the scene. We have nothing strong from a three-story multifamily, 50 by 150. We're going to be westbound.
2: Mission 23, about to receive. Nothing short from a three-story multifamily, and you are westbound. Chief 58 from Ducom.
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2: This is your 20 minutes. 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
1: You could try getting a remote disconnect from ComEd, and then at some point in time we're going to need a board up. We're not quite ready yet. And then also, can you tell me who our third truck is?
2: Tower 62.
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2: Have Medic 29 and Medic 23 made it to scene yet?
1: Yeah, they're both on the scene.
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0: 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We're doing some overhaul now and chasing some hot spots. Both primary and secondary searches are complete and negative.
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1: 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You're correct. 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

0: Bloomingdale Companies, you got a 27-year-old male saying he's dizzy, came in and threw up when he got to work. Sweet butt.
1: Appreciate it. Thank you.
0: Got it.

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0: Are you still on scene at the crisis center?
1: We are. We're actually restaged. PD is trying to deal with this lady, and they're going to call us over when they need us again.
0: Well, they're asking if you can bring her stuff over to the 501 building. You can meet them over there, and then I got another call at the complex. Do you want it, or do you want me to bring in another medic?
1: Yeah, let us double check with them that we're going to be cleared, and then, yeah, we'll take it.
0: It's going to be another psych. It looks like it's going to be at the jail.

0: 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So the one that the call is for, it's actually the same one that you're seeing. So do you want a second run? Are you okay to keep you on this ticket?
1: Same ticket's fine. We'll head over that way.
0: Okay,

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1: 10 and 6, go ahead.
0: Sprinkler system's been shut down. They're going to be calling for repairs. The alarm's been reset. All West Chicago companies are going to be returning in service.

0: Einstein, Vic from DuCom, just letting you know that we are on the line with the health department. Still working on it.
1: Okay, message received.

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Investigation. 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At Village Crossings Roselle. 402. Roselle. Engine 65. 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
0: 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So that you cleared yourself from the tips already?

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1: Roger, yes.

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0: 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We're on Jewel, just west of County Farm, and location is being violent.
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1: Stop.
0: Battalion 38, go ahead. Hey, are you guys stopped on Jewel?
2: We have, and the patient took off running. She's going toward a house here on Jewel, just west of County Farm.
0: Your compass and this ticket.
3: Battalion 38, you got it. I'm sorry, was she running westbound on Jewel?
2: And she's at someone's front door now. 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
0: 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What color hair?
1: PD's on scene with us.
0: Okay, Kathy, you got PD with you.

0: Medic 39. Are you able to call up here?
1: Yeah, Battalion 38 is calling.
0: Okay, thank you.

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Italian 6, you come?

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Commercial, District 74, 133 West Roosevelt Road, WC. 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
1: Fred, you go.
0: Yeah, single engine still due back out there because the alarm company called in another AFA. I couldn't get a hold of Italian 6. The health department is advising that they're going to call the premise, that they need to clean everything up and remain closed until they get it fixed.
1: All right, 6-6-0.

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1: Are you able to go down to the Little Caesars? Their alarm's going off. They wanted to speak to you.
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0: 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Hanover Park. Battalion 3. Battalion 64. Chief 15. Deputy 28. Engine 1. Engine 16. Hanover Township Emergency Services. Medic 1. Rehab 15. Squad 27. Streamwood Ambulance 32. Tower 3. Tower 64. Cross Street of Leslie Lane and Leslie Lane.
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1: 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I got light smoke showing from the middle floor, so 100 by 60 multifamily.
2: Light smoke, middle floor. 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
4: Duke Town, Chief 15, respond.
2: Chief 15, okay.
4: Deputy 28, responding. Duke Town, 9100, is that one?
2: 9100, okay.
5: Squad 27, responding.
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1: At 58, I had a 43-year-old female who was choking on a chicken bone. They're not advising, they don't think she's choking yet.

0: At Medic 58, we got the call. Now they are verifying she is awake and breathing. She's not struggling to breathe. Do you want the injured to continue in?
1: Yeah, we'll advise if needed. Thank you.
0: You got it. Engine 21, did you copy? You can go home.
2: 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We're available.
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1: Come to Italian 58.
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0: I was wondering if you could reach out to a key holder for 1340 North Main Street. See if you can get a hold of a key holder and get us on site.
1: Yep, I'll try and get you one.
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0: 37, do you want me to put you on a ticket there? And can I have some idea what the key holder needs?
1: Eagle View is available. We're just on scene. We need to speak with the key holder regarding the status of their alarm system.
0: Got it.

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0: Yeah, so you got a sheriff's deputy out there that was doing bomb squad training. They're requesting a silent run. He was having trouble breathing in the suit. He's doing better, but they just want him checked out.
1: Medic 7 copies, thank you.

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1: Medic 64 is on scene.
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0: 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Cross Street of South Naperville Road and South Naperville Road.
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0: 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The medics are going to go with us.
1: Mass received. 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

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Fenton near District 593, Bloomingdale Road and East Schubert Avenue, Glendale Heights. 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

Traffic Person, District 393, 881 South Lorraine Road, 108, Wheaton, Medic 37, Cross Street of East Taft Avenue and East Pershing Avenue.

West Payne, District 63, 745 East Washington Street, West Chicago, Engine 6, Medic 5, Cross Street of Eastern Avenue and Richmond Avenue.

0: two Condominiums at 39 Thomas Street, Michonne, on the two story single family home. Approximately 75 by 60. We're going to be southbound out investigating.
1: 39, I copy that. I'm showing two story single family, 75 by 60, southbound out investigating.
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0: 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District 3A3, 1495 South County Farm Road, 1-1, Wheaton, Medic 28, Tower 38, Cross Street of Stonebridge Circle and County Farm Court.
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0: fire. Structure fire. District 393, 1001 South Lorraine Road, WH. QF. At Monticello. QF. Wheaton. Battalion 6. Battalion 28. Battalion 38. Chief 28. Deputy 58. Engine 6. Engine 37. Engine 39. Medic 7. Medic 28. Medic 38. Squad 7. Tower 28. Tower 38. Tower 64. Cross Street of East Pershing Avenue and East Elm Street.
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2: That's just

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1: Master Steve.
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1: 64.
3: Battalion 28, Tower 28, Medic 28.
1: 28 companies.
0: Deputy 58, we're up.
1: Deputy 58. All companies en route to the structure, fire on the rain. Neighbors reporting smoke coming out of the window of Unit 2F, 2F rank.
3: Chief 28.
1: Chief 28.

0: down Squad 7's en route. Could you send us a ticket?
1: Squad 7, you should have it. I'll resend it, though. Squad 7, you should have the ticket now. All companies en route to the fire in Wheaton Unit 2F Frank, neighbors reporting smoke coming out of the back window.

0: Zucom, engine 39's on the scene. Nothing's showing. On a two-story apartment complex, approximately 100 by 200. We're going to be northbound on Lorraine, out investigating.
1: That's just you, nothing shown, two-story apartment complex, 100 by 200, nothing shown out on Lorraine investigating.
2: Chief 28's on the scene.
1: Chief 28, okay.

0: 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We repositioned the rig. We are eastbound in the parking lot.
1: Master Steve, now you're eastbound in the lot out investigating.

0: you're dropping G28 up 8. Go ahead, Chief. Chief 28, go ahead.
1: That's the wall, smoke.
0: Engine 39 is reporting a pot of meat. You can return the fire response. Keep Engine 39 and Battalion 38 on the scene, please.
2: That's received. Holding the fire response, keeping Engine 39 and Battalion 38. Everybody else can return.

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0: Do you have any comment to this?
1: 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Mag 21, their possible address is 2014-2014. Mailman's calling it in, saying there's a 16-year-old jumping out of his dad's car. We have no other info dropped in by Addison.
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0: 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Unknown what type of car.
1: 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Is PD en route?
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0: Medic 31, I got three calls with three different intersections, all the same notes, vehicle versus bike list. I got one at County Farm in Geneva, one at County Farm and the Great Western Trail, pretty far north by St. Charles, and the third one is north and County Farm.
1: Alright, we'll work our way up then.
0: Engine 31, okay.

0: Copy, paramedic 31, we're rolling up on that Great Western Trail, so I believe that's county out there.
1: Medic 31, what was your traffic rolling up to the Great Western Trail?
0: Affirmative, I'll give you an update in a second.
1: Roger, Steve.
0: Medic 31's on scene, looks like one vehicle versus a bike, everyone's up walking around.
1: That's just a vehicle versus bike, everyone walking around. Engine 31, would you be able to check north just so I could close this one out?
2: Copy that. Engine 31 is going to go ahead and continue up to North Avenue.
1: That's just a thank you.

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0: 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Looking like one refusal will be on scene for a little longer doing paperwork.
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District 59, 201 West North Avenue, 205-1, West Chicago. 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

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District 583, 149 has German Drive, Glendale Heights. Engine 58, Medic 59, Cross Street of Chippendale Lane and Harvest Lane.

0: 2Com Meg 27 down, scene westbound.
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